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0: 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Today's country, your 24-karat country favorites on the way. I've got more for you, like a no-talk triple play. Lady A. Graylin James. How about we also get to Ashton Shepherd? Yep, you remember that song. Sounds so good. We'll get to that, because it does. It sounds so good. It's coming up right here at WXBQ.
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9: I'm meteorologist Alan Archer. Look at our WXBQ forecast now for the Tri-Cities. Skies here to be fair to partly cloudy through the weekend with light winds, low humidity, cold night tonight, 41. For tomorrow, sunshine at 77. Well, then we're down to 45 Sunday morning. Still pretty chilly. Then up to a sunny 74 degrees. Looks like next week high temperatures will be in the high 70s and 80s with lots of sunshine. I'm meteorologist Alan Archer here at the Tri-Cities. 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

0: 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I'm Matthew James with Dollywood Tickets. We've got them. You want to go to Harvest Festival? 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

0: 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It is just about that time, the Rabbit's Request Hour approaching. 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Minutes. In fact, 23 minutes away. So get ready. 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
9: All right, I'm meteorologist Alan Archer. Look at our WXQ forecast now for the Tri-Cities. Tonight, fair skies at 41. Tomorrow, sunshine is 77. But then for Sunday, we're 45 in the morning, 74 in the afternoon. And, well, Monday is back up to a sunny high of 77 degrees. Temperatures are in the 80s most of next week with lots of sunshine. I'm meteorologist Alan Archer here at the Tri-Cities Weather Station, 96.9 WXBQ.

0: John Morgan, Kid, myself at 96.9 WXBQ. We are 11 minutes away. 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

left here, boy, take it slow. 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I just rolled my eyes and I said, Daddy, I'm

Here we are. It is Friday night. What's it going to be for you? 800-332-3697. You are in charge, my friend. 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

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What do you want to hear? You are in charge. Orin Elaine and Chase Matthew now. All My Exes is on the rabbit. And

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1: Breaker, breaker, rubber necker.
0: Hey, it's Big Al.
1: Hey, what do you say, Matthew? James flicked one of James' gang because he's still riding high and he got away.
0: That's right, got away. Can't find me. I ain't going back.
1: No, don't blame me. I don't blame him. It's just like escaping from Alcatraz, ain't it?
0: That's right.

0: I was wondering if I did a song on that.
1: What you want to hear, buddy?
0: I want to hear Feed Jake. I believe it's Pirates of Mississippi.
1: It is. Good song.
0: Yeah, and I'm going to crank her all the way dry.
1: All right, Big Al. I'll take care of it for you.
0: All right. Thank you, Matthew. I appreciate it, brother. I want to hear Feed Jake. I believe it's Pirates of Mississippi.
1: It is. Good song.
0: Yeah, and I'm going to crank her all the way dry.
1: All right, Big Al.

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1: Hey, how you doing?
0: I'm good. How about you?
1: I'm doing pretty good. I'd like to request a song to the absolute greatest woman that has ever lived.
0: Oh.
1: To my wife. She passed away during Helene a couple years ago, but our song was Living Our Love Song, and I would just, considering that date's coming up, I'd love to send it out to her.
0: Absolutely. I'm sorry for your loss, buddy.
1: I appreciate it.
0: We'll take care of that song. What's your name?
1: Jamie.
0: And what's her name?
1: Melissa.
0: We'll take care of it, buddy. You have a good night.
1: You too. Appreciate it.

0: Jason Michael Carroll. 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

0: 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Hello.
1: Hey, how are you?
0: I'm good. You?
1: Doing good. I was wondering if you can play Dolly 9 to 5.
0: Ooh, 9 to 5. Miss Dolly.
1: Yes, sir.
0: I can take care of that. What's your name?
1: Erin.
0: You having a good night, Erin?
1: We are. We just came back from my son's game.
0: Did he win?
1: Unfortunately, they did not.
0: Oh. What game was it?
1: Westridge against Dobbins Bennett.
0: Well, there's always next year, and the most important thing is that he had fun.
1: He did have fun, but this

0: This is his senior year, so there won't be anyone next year.
1: Oh, no. That's okay.
0: That is okay. He played his heart out, so.
1: And Mama was there in the stands cheering her heart out.
0: You best believe it.
1: That's right. What's your son's name?
0: His name's Peyton. Tumble out of

0: with 9 to 5, 96.9 WXBQ. Today's country, your 24-karat country favorites. All right. Where's the requests? Yeah? Want to hear a song? Want to dedicate a song? You are in charge. 2 minutes from the next request. 90 seconds from Al Archer. Hang on.
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2: All right, I'm meteorologist Alan Archer. Look at our WDXQ forecast now for the Tri-Cities. Tonight, fair skies at 41. Tomorrow, sunshine at 77. But then for Sunday, we're 45 in the morning, 74 in the afternoon. And, well, Monday is back up to a sunny high of 77 degrees.

0: Russell Dickerson, always coming out with a good song. 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Hello.
1: I was trying to find a song for a friend of mine. We just lost him yesterday. He had cancer. He's also a truck driver 50 years, so.
0: Yeah, I talked to you the other night.
1: Yeah, honey, this happened all of a sudden. I mean, he was gone yesterday. It's really hitting us hard because we really don't know what to do right now. I mean, we didn't expect it, but at least he ain't suffering no more. But what about John Anderson stepping on win?
0: Sounding good.
1: All right, send that out to Doug Pickle.

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0: 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With more on the way in our No Talk Triple Play, Chase Matthew coming up, Harper Grace. How about we also get to Morgan Wallen? He's on the way as well. 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
3: All right, I'm meteorologist Alan Archer. Look at our WXQ forecast now for the Tri-Cities. Tonight, fair skies at 41. Tomorrow, sunshine at 77. But then for Sunday, we're 45 in the morning, 74 in the afternoon. And, well, Monday is back up to a sunny high of 77 degrees. Temperatures are in the 80s most of next week with lots of sunshine. I'm meteorologist Alan Archer here at the Tri-Cities Weather Station, 96.9 WXQ.

0: Lady A, we owned the night at 96.9 WXBQ. I'm Matthew James, and yeah, I'm out of here. It's been fun, but I'm going to go home and catch a little bit of sleep. Early start tomorrow, and big football game with Tennessee and Texas down in Knoxville, Neyland Stadium. Trump's going to be there. Peyton Manning's going to be there accompanying Trump. It's going to be a big time. So, big day in Tennessee. Starts at noon. So get ready for the fun. 96.9 WXBQ.
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It's just after midnight, hanging around 50 degrees outside. It's Granger Smith on WXPQ.

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0: 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Your weather forecast for the overnight, clear skies, a low near 43, sunshine tomorrow, high 75, and mostly clear skies Saturday night, low 42. That's the latest look at your weather forecast from your weather station, 96.9 WXBQ.
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Coming up on 1 a.m., it's Larry Fleet on WXBQ. And now-

Whiskey Glasses from Morgan Wallen. 96.9 WXBQ. Good morning. It is just after 1 a.m., 49 degrees in the Tri-Cities. 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

0: 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Weather forecast for the overnight, clear skies, overnight low around 43, sunshine on Saturday, high near 75, and Saturday night, clear skies, low 42. That's the latest look at your weather forecast from your weather station, 96.9 WXBQ.
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up a few minutes into the 2 o'clock hour. Rick Allen hanging out with you till 6 a.m. Good morning. It is just after 2 a.m. I think I said that already. 48 degrees outside. Still more 24 karat country on the way. I've got your No Talk Triple Play coming up for you as well. It's Ella Langley from WXBQ.

0: 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Forecast for the overnight, clear skies, a low near 43, sunshine on Saturday, high 75, and clear again Saturday night, low 42. Starting to cool off a little bit. That's the latest look at your weather forecast from your weather station, 96.9 WXBQ.
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1: Settle for a slowdown. Dierks Bentley, 96.9 WXBQ. Good morning. A couple few minutes after the 3 a.m. hour. I'm Rick Allen. We're looking at about 46 degrees outside the studios right now. It's John Morgan on WXBQ.

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Kent, that's Empty Words. 96.9 WXBQ. Overnight forecast, clear skies, low around 43. Sunshine tomorrow with a high near 75. Clear again Saturday night, low 42. And sunshine on Sunday with a high near 75. That's the latest look at your weather forecast from your weather station, 96.9 WXBQ.

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South of Sanity from Zach Top on 96.9 WXBQ. Just after 4 a.m., 46 degrees outside studios in Bristol. 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It's Miranda Lambert on WXBQ.

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0: 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Weather forecast for today, sunshine. We'll see temperatures climbing into the mid-70s. Clear tonight, low 42, and sunny again on Sunday, high near 75. That's the latest look at your weather forecast from your weather station, 96.9 WXBQ.
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1: She was storming through the house that day, and I could tell she was leaving. And I thought, oh, she'll be back, till she turned around.

That was Morgan Wallen, Ben By Now. 96.9 WXBQ, good morning. A couple few minutes after 5 a.m. It's 45 degrees outside. 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
2: And good morning, I'm meteorologist Tom Archer, WXPQ's forecast for the Tri-Cities. Sunny today at 76, low humidity, light northwest wind. Tonight clear, chilly at 42. Tomorrow up to a sunny 75. Monday a sunny 77. And Tuesday a sunny 80. Nice. I'm meteorologist Alan Archer here at the Tri-Cities Weather Station, 96.9 WXPQ.

96.9 WXBQ, 632, 46 degrees in the Tri-Cities. Yeah.

0: Here we go. Going to rebound nicely. However, we'll check out Al's forecast just after news with Kevin Castle. Good morning, Kevin.
1: XBQ Newsroom, I'm Kevin Castle. SWAT team officers with Kingsport had to be called in to make an arrest after a resident at the Allendale Falls apartment complex threatened to kill herself and others. A city report said 56-year-old Betsy Verboom had barricaded herself after making the threats and allegedly pointing a gun at other occupants of the apartment, then telling negotiators they would have to kill her to take her out of the building. SWAT team members entered the dwelling and took Verboom into custody. She was transported to jail and charged with aggravated assault. Greenville City Police are investigating allegations of a worker at a Food City pharmacy location taking shots of cough medicine while on the clock. 59-year-old Michael Ballard reportedly admitted to officers that he took codeine from the store's supply and used it. A published report said Ballard was seen on camera pouring the substance into a bottle and was also carrying three pain pills. Ballard is charged with one count of theft over $1,000 and drug possession.
2: Privacy concerns are mounting against law enforcement surveillance systems across the country after hackers breached a single Flock safety camera. The group accessed 1.6 million photos of more than 50,000 vehicles. Security experts call the breach a major engineering flaw, comparing it to taping a password under a keyboard. Here locally, the Johnson City Police Department faces calls to abandon the system entirely, and the department has stripped patrol officers of search privileges and disabled out-of-state network sharing to address privacy fears. I'm Rick Allen.
1: Police were called to gubernatorial candidate David Hatley's storage facilities near Johnson City due to graffiti spray painted on the side of the building. The message said "Drop out or die," and an anarchy symbol in red paint were sprayed on the structure off of Eddie Williams Road between late Wednesday or early Thursday. Hatley issued a statement saying he will not be intimidated out of the governor's race. Hatley is trending in third place in the latest poll with 10%, and earlier this week, he challenged GOP candidate Marsha Blackburn to a debate, putting up $1 million of his own money and promising to give it to charity if she accepts the offer. The superintendent of Hazard Independent Schools in Eastern Kentucky says she's being forced out of office and into retirement. A published report says Sandra Combs is also surrendering her teaching license as part of her departure. She was the lead official 5 years ago when Hazard made national news with what school officials called a man pageant, complete with boys dressed in drag, students dressing up as waitresses at Hooters, and the kids in the contest giving lap dances to administrators.
3: Virginia Senator Mark Warner has released newly proposed health care legislation that he hopes will lower costs for Virginians. The plan includes repealing parts of the so-called One Big Beautiful Bill that Warner says will lead to Virginians losing Medicaid coverage and also makes enhanced premium ACA tax credits, which are meant to make plans purchased through the Affordable Care Act more affordable, permanent. Warner says the plan will save Virginians money because more people would be covered and wouldn't have to use emergency room visits for uncompensated care. The plan also calls for the creation of a public health insurance option and to accelerate Medicare's ability to negotiate prescription drug prices. Warner noted that he doesn't expect the plan to pass anytime soon. I'm Jay Patricks.
1: Officials at the University of Tennessee have been stressing the need to arrive early to Neyland Stadium due to an enormous crowd and safety measures at all gates that will slow admission down. The school has sweetened the deal by giving consumers 50% off of all concession sales, including alcohol, from 9 to 10 a.m. Sports Illustrated reported Texas head coach Steve Sarkisian and Vols coach Josh Heupel have contingencies in place after radio communication between coach and player and coach and coordinators is stopped because the Secret Service takes over those channels for President Trump's security detail. SI confirmed both Indiana and Miami had headsets cut off because of Trump's arrival earlier this year during January's national championship game. For WXBQ News, I'm Kevin Castle. Al Archer's weather is next.
4: And good morning, I'm meteorologist Alan Archer. WXBQ's forecast for the Tri-Cities. Sunny today is 76, low humidity, light northwest wind. Tonight clear, chilly at 42. Tomorrow up to a sunny 75. Monday a sunny 77. And Tuesday a sunny 80. Nice. I'm meteorologist Alan Archer here at the

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0: Today's country from Coe Wetzel and Ella Langley. 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
6: I'm meteorologist Alan Archer, WXPQ's forecast for the Tri-Cities. Sunny today, nice light winds out of the north and high 76. Low humidity. Then tonight, clear and overnight low 42. Tomorrow, try a sunny 75. Monday, a sunny 77. Tuesday, a sunny 80. Maybe a sprinkle by late Wednesday. Maybe. I'm meteorologist Alan Archer here at the Tri-Cities Weather Station, 96.9 WXPQ.

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7: And good morning, I'm meteorologist Tom Archer, WXPQ's forecast for the Tri-Cities. Sunny today is 76, low humidity, light northwest wind. Tonight clear, chilly at 42. Tomorrow up to a sunny 75, Monday a sunny 77, and Tuesday a sunny 80. Nice. I'm meteorologist Tom Archer, here at the Tri-Cities Weather Station. 90 WXPQ's forecast for the Tri-Cities. Sunny today is 76, low humidity, light northwest wind. Tonight clear, chilly at 42. Tomorrow

0: 7:31, 49 degrees in the Tri-Cities. In our news center, it's Kevin Castle. Good morning, Kevin.
1: WXBQ Newsroom. I'm Kevin Castle. SWAT team officers with Kingsport had to be called in to make an arrest after a resident at the Allendale Falls apartment complex threatened to kill herself and others. A city report said 56-year-old Betsy Verboom had barricaded herself after making the threats and allegedly pointing a gun at other occupants of the apartment, then telling negotiators they would have to kill her to take her out of the building. SWAT team members entered the dwelling and took Verboom into custody. She was transported to jail and charged with aggravated assault. Greenville City Police are investigating allegations of a worker at a Food City pharmacy location taking shots of cough medicine while on the clock. 59-year-old Michael Ballard reportedly admitted to officers that he took codeine from the store's supply and used it. A published report said Ballard was seen on camera pouring the substance into a bottle and was also carrying 3 pain pills. Ballard is charged with 1 count of theft over $1,000 and drug possession.
2: Privacy concerns are mounting against law enforcement surveillance systems across the country after hackers breached a single Flock safety camera. The group accessed 1.6 million photos of more than 50,000 vehicles. Security experts call the breach a major engineering flaw, comparing it to taping a password under a keyboard. Here locally, the Johnson City Police Department faces calls to abandon the system entirely, and the department has stripped patrol officers of search privileges and disabled out-of-state network sharing to address privacy fears. I'm Rick Allen.
1: Police were called to gubernatorial candidate David Hatley's storage facilities near Johnson City due to graffiti spray painted on the side.

0: of the building. The message said "Drop out or die," and an anarchy symbol in red paint were sprayed on the structure off of Eddie Williams Road between late Wednesday or early Thursday. Hatley issued a statement saying he will not be intimidated out of the governor's race. Hatley is trending in third place in the latest poll with 10%, and earlier this week he challenged GOP candidate Marsha Blackburn to a debate, putting up $1 million of his own money and promising to give it to charity if she accepts the offer. The superintendent of Hazard Independent Schools in Eastern Kentucky says she's being forced out of office and into retirement. A published report says Sandra Combs is also surrendering her teaching license as part of her departure. She was the lead official 5 years ago when Hazard made national news with what school officials called a man pageant, complete with boys dressed in drag, students dressing up as waitresses at Hooters, and the kids in the contest giving lap dances to administrators.
1: Virginia Senator Mark Warner has released newly proposed health care legislation that he hopes will lower costs for Virginians. The plan includes repealing parts of the so-called One Big Beautiful Bill that Warner says will lead to Virginians losing Medicaid coverage and also makes enhanced premium ACA tax credits, which are meant to make plans purchased through the Affordable Care Act more affordable, permanent. Warner says the plan will save Virginians money because more people would be covered and wouldn't have to use emergency room visits for uncompensated care. The plan also calls for the creation of a public health insurance option and to accelerate Medicare's ability to negotiate prescription drug prices. Warner noted that he doesn't expect the plan to pass anytime soon. I'm Jay Patricks.
0: Officials at the University of Tennessee have been stressing the need to arrive early to Neyland Stadium due to an enormous crowd and safety measures at all gates that will slow admission down. The school has sweetened the deal by giving consumers 50% off of all concession sales, including alcohol, from 9 to 10 a.m. Sports Illustrated reported Texas head coach Steve Sarkisian and Vols coach Josh Heupel have contingencies in place after radio communication between coach and player and coach and coordinators is stopped because the Secret Service takes over those channels for President Trump's security detail. SI confirmed both Indiana and Miami had headsets cut off because of Trump's arrival earlier this year during January's national championship game. For WXBQ News, I'm Kevin Castle. Al Archer's weather is next.
2: And good morning, I'm meteorologist Alan Archer. WXBQ's forecast for the Tri-Cities. Sunny today is 76, low humidity, light northwest wind. Tonight clear, chilly at 42. Tomorrow up to a sunny 75. Monday a sunny 77. And Tuesday a sunny 80. Nice. I'm meteorologist Alan Archer here at the Tri-Cities Weather Station, 96.9 WXBQ.

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0: 96.9 WXBQ. Let's travel to Poland, where a gentleman by the name of... Okay, we're going to call him Bob. Bob apparently just got out of jail for committing a crime, and he's free. So Bob decides that he's going to break into a soccer field concession stand. Well, there's more. Apparently, the community had some questions, because the next morning, police found him asleep in the soccer field's press box, and he was surrounded by candy wrappers. So guess where Bob went? Yeah, he went back.
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6: I'm meteorologist Helen Archer, WXPQ's forecast for the Tri-Cities. Sunny today, nice light winds out of the north and high 76.

low humidity. Then tonight, clear and overnight low 42. Tomorrow, try a sunny 75. Monday, a sunny 77. Tuesday, a sunny 80. Maybe a sprinkle by late Wednesday. Maybe. I'm meteorologist Alan Archer. Here at the Tri-Cities Weather Station, 96.9 WXBQ.

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0: 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Let's travel to Miami, Florida, specifically Miami International Airport, where a 52-year-old passenger is checking in for his flight, and he was asked by one of the ticket agents, "Do you have any dangerous items inside your luggage?" Osneil Blanco Lopez said, "No, of course not." But then, here we go. He added in Spanish that he had a grenade inside his bag and laughed. Ha ha ha, what a great joke. Yeah, ticket agents, they thought that was a funny thing too. So funny that they called TSA and the cops, who brought a bomb-sniffing dog. Well, the bomb-sniffing dog sniffed the bag and, no, there wasn't anything dangerous inside the bag. But it sure was funny, right? Yeah. Mr. Blanco Lopez, however, wasn't laughing after they took him into custody, took him to jail, booked him in for making a false bomb threat, and dishing out a $1,000 fine. In the words of some of his friends, vamos. Hombre.
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0: 8:33, 52 degrees in the Tri-Cities. Going to warm up nicely, but we've got some chilly weather going to be joining us. Al's forecast coming up just after news with Kevin Castle.
1: WXBQ Newsroom. I'm Kevin Castle. SWAT team officers with Kingsport had to be called in to make an arrest after a resident at the Allendale Falls apartment complex threatened to kill herself and others. A city report said 56-year-old Betsy Verboom had barricaded herself after making the threats and allegedly pointing a gun at other occupants of the apartment, then telling negotiators they would have to kill her to take her out of the building. SWAT team members entered the dwelling and took Verboom into custody. She was transported to jail and charged with aggravated assault. Greenville City Police are investigating allegations of a worker at a Food City pharmacy location taking shots of cough medicine while on the clock. 59-year-old Michael Ballard reportedly admitted to officers that he took codeine from the store's supply and used it. A published report said Ballard was seen on camera pouring the substance into a bottle and was also carrying 3 pain pills. Ballard is charged with 1 count of theft over $1,000 and drug possession.
2: Privacy concerns are mounting against law enforcement surveillance systems across the country after hackers breached a single Flock safety camera. The group accessed 1.6 million photos of more than 50,000 vehicles. Security experts call the breach a major engineering flaw, comparing it to taping a password under a keyboard. Here locally, the Johnson City Police Department faces calls to abandon the system entirely, and the department has stripped patrol officers of search privileges and disabled out-of-state network sharing to address privacy fears. I'm Rick Allen.
1: Police were called to gubernatorial candidate David Hatley's storage facilities near Johnson City due to graffiti spray painted on the side of the building. The message said "Drop out or die," and an anarchy symbol in red paint were sprayed on the structure off of Eddie Williams Road between late Wednesday or early Thursday. Hatley issued a statement saying he will not be intimidated out of the governor's race. Hatley is trending in third place in the latest poll with 10%, and earlier this week, he challenged GOP candidate Marsha Blackburn to a debate, putting up $1 million of his own money and promising to give it to charity if she accepts the offer. The superintendent of Hazard Independent Schools in Eastern Kentucky says she's being forced out of office and into retirement. A published report says Sandra Combs is also surrendering her teaching license as part of her departure. She was the lead official 5 years ago when Hazard made national news with what school officials called a man pageant, complete with boys dressed in drag, students dressing up as waitresses at Hooters, and the kids in the contest giving lap dances to administrators.
3: Virginia Senator Mark Warner has released newly proposed health care legislation that he hopes will lower costs for Virginians. The plan includes repealing parts of the so-called One Big Beautiful Bill that Warner says will lead to Virginians losing Medicaid coverage and also makes enhanced premium ACA tax credits, which are meant to make plans purchased through the Affordable Care Act more affordable, permanent. Warner says the plan will save Virginians money because more people would be covered and wouldn't have to use emergency room visits for uncompensated care. The plan also calls for the creation of a public health insurance option and to accelerate Medicare's ability to negotiate prescription drug prices. Warner noted that he doesn't expect the plan to pass anytime soon. I'm Jay Patricks.
1: Officials at the University of Tennessee have been stressing the need to arrive early to Neyland Stadium due to an enormous crowd and safety measures at all gates that will slow admission down. The school has sweetened the deal by giving consumers 50% off of all concession sales, including alcohol, from 9 to 10 a.m. Sports Illustrated reported Texas head coach Steve Sarkisian and Vols coach Josh Heupel have contingencies in place after radio communication between coach and player and coach and coordinators is stopped because the Secret Service takes over those channels for President Trump's security detail. SI confirmed both Indiana and Miami had headsets cut off because of Trump's arrival earlier this year during January's national championship game. For WXBQ News, I'm Kevin Castle. Al Archer's weather is next.
4: And good morning, I'm meteorologist Alan Archer. WXBQ's forecast for the Tri-Cities. Sunny today is 76, low humidity, light northwest wind. Tonight clear, chilly at 42. Tomorrow up to a sunny 75. Monday a sunny 77. And Tuesday a sunny 80. Nice. I'm meteorologist

0: 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We know you love your country music, but on occasion, you like some of the older stuff. We've got it for you. 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

0: Didn't Come Here to Leave, 96.9 WXBQ. 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
2: I'm meteorologist Alan Archer, WSPQ's forecast for the Tri-Cities. Sunny today, nice light winds out of the north and high 76. Low humidity. Then tonight, clear and overnight low 42. Tomorrow, try a sunny 75. Monday, a sunny 77. Tuesday, a sunny 80. Maybe a sprinkle by late Wednesday. Maybe. I'm meteorologist Alan Archer here at the Tri-Cities Weather Station, 96.9 WXBQ.

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1: Some rough weather. I'm Paul Stevens, Fox News. A big major nor'easter pounding the East Coast, bringing damaging winds, heavy rain, and coastal flooding. The Jersey Shore and the Outer Banks are already seeing big waves and beach erosion, with conditions worsening the further north you go. Hundreds of flights have been delayed or canceled, thousands losing power. States of emergency in effect, of course, across parts of New Jersey and New York. New Jersey Governor Mikey Sherrill urging residents to be ready.
2: Please make sure you have water on hand, you have food on hand. Many of our coastal roads might become impassable due to flooding as this tide surges on shore, especially in the Back Bay areas. So make sure you're prepared. Charge your phones.
1: The most intense impacts of the nor'easter forecast for later today into Sunday. Some areas could see wind gusts of up to 60 miles an hour, heavy rain and coastal flooding and beach erosion as well. The Wall Street Journal reporting that President Trump has rejected Iran's latest proposal to slow down or end the war in the Middle East using a seven-day roadmap. Fox's Madeline Rivera in D.C. explains why.
3: The U.S. and Iran are still negotiating through mediators, though. They engage in talks on the sidelines of the United Nations General Assembly this week. Citing people familiar with the matter, the Wall Street Journal says Iran broached the idea of a seven-day pause in fighting in exchange for lifting the U.S. blockade in the Strait of Hormuz. But President Trump reportedly does not want to lift the embargo as the U.S. tries to squeeze Iran's economy. The leadership in Iran is fractured, and there are hardliners in the regime like the IRGC who have resisted U.S. negotiations. Iran's president, Masoud Pezeshkian, meantime, says Iran will keep defending itself.
1: And despite that rejection, the White House says U.S. officials are having some positive and constructive talks with mediators regarding ending the Iran war. 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
4: And good morning, I'm meteorologist Alan Archer, WXPQ's forecast for the Tri-Cities. Sunny today at 76, low humidity, light northwest wind. Tonight clear, chilly at 42. Tomorrow up to a sunny 75, Monday a sunny 77, and Tuesday a sunny 80. Nice. I'm meteorologist Alan Archer, here at the Tri-Cities Weather Station, 96.9 WXPQ.
5: Thanks for listening. Good morning. Hi, Mike Lawrence saying thanks for tuning in. Your 24-karat country favorites here on 96.9 WXBQ. On the way, Shinedown. Tyler Hubbard with Land. Riley Green. Think as you're drunk, I am. Parker McCollum. So much more. It is all right here on

0: Today's country from Shinedown, Searchlight. 96.9 WXBQ. So, what do we got going on? I-81 southbound. This is going to be near exit 36. Rolling down to, I guess, around exit 30. Somewhere in there. Bailiton exit is what that's going to be. There is a significant slowdown. It appears that both lanes are slowed, almost crawling. Not really sure what's going on. Don't have any alerts as of yet, but if you are traveling I-81 southbound, you are going to need to take a little bit of extra time. Be patient. I'm sure that we'll probably get an update very soon. We'll let you know. Keep you up to speed. 96.9 WXVQ.
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8: 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WXPQ's forecast for the Tri-Cities. Sunny today is 76, low humidity, light northwest wind. Tonight clear, chilly at 42. Tomorrow up to a sunny 75. Monday a sunny 77. And Tuesday a sunny 80. Nice. I'm meteorologist Alan Archer here at the Tri-Cities Weather Station, 96.9 WXPQ.

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So let's ask the question, have you ever had a brand new car? Or maybe it's not necessarily a brand new one, but maybe it's new to you. But right, you get it? You have it a few days, and I'll be doggone if you're not sitting there parked in the parking lot and somebody dings it with a door. Or backs into it.

0: Or you're driving down the road and some knucklehead, not paying attention, hits you from behind, right? Then you've got a wrecked new car. Well, the town of Clayton, North Carolina, knows that feeling very well. They got themselves a brand new fire truck. That's right, $950,000 worth. The fire truck itself was put in service Monday. Yeah, Monday last week. Uh-huh. And so three of the firefighters were doing something with, they were driving the truck on the roadway. We'll put it that way. Not sure whether they were responding to a call. Not sure whether they were making a run to the store. I have no earthly idea how it happened, but they flipped it. They flipped the fire truck. So then the phone call gets out there and it's, you know, the fire department's called. That must have been fun. Police arrive on scene and tow trucks, wreckers, biggins, they have to shut the road down for 3 hours. Now, the firefighters on board, they're fine. No problems. The extent of the damage, they don't know just yet. But the town of Clayton has insurance, so hopefully they'll be able to make a recovery.
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10: I'm meteorologist Helen Archer, WSPQ's forecast for the Tri-Cities. Sunny today, nice light winds out of the north and high 76. Low humidity. Then tonight, clear and overnight low 42. Tomorrow, try a sunny 75. Monday, a sunny 77. Tuesday, a sunny 80. Maybe a sprinkle by late Wednesday. Maybe. I'm meteorologist Helen Archer, here at the Tri-Cities Weather Station, 96.9 WSPQ.

0: Lawrenceville this morning. If you're headed that way from the Tri-City, it's got some traffic backed up. This is the 23-mile marker, Bulls Gap exit, I-81 mile marker, 23 South. Watch out.
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0: 96.9 WXBQ. Wanted to mention that traffic issue again. This is I-81 southbound Greene County, mile marker 23. There was a crash reported about 30 minutes ago. The southbound left lane is blocked and the left shoulder is blocked. So get over to the right lane if you're headed south towards Knoxville, maybe for the game today. I-81 south Bulls Gap exit. Going to want to get over to the right lane. As I was just looking at the traffic map in and around Knoxville, it is a mess. Of course, college game day there. Of course, the big game at noon. And then the president expected to land in Knoxville at 11 and make it his way over to the game. Going to see a lot of traffic delays. So expect that going on down in the Knoxville area. But once again, the traffic area that is an issue right now, I-81 south, mile marker 23. Elsewhere around the Tri-Cities, we seem to be okay this morning.
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0: Pierce, Lee Bryce. I hope you're happy now. 96.9 WXBQ, the Tri-Cities number one for 24 karat country. What a beautiful fall day across the Tri-Cities. Right now, 57 degrees at WXBQ. Going to see temperatures warm up a little. We'll find out how much and what's beyond today with your latest Tri-Cities forecast. Meteorologist Alan Archer. Back with that in just a minute.
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7: And good morning, I'm meteorologist Tom Archer, WXPQ's forecast for the Tri-Cities. Sunny today is 76, low humidity, light northwest wind. Tonight clear, chilly at 42. Tomorrow up to a sunny 75, Monday a sunny 77, and Tuesday a sunny 80. Nice. I'm meteorologist Tom Archer, here at the Tri-Cities Weather Station, 96.9 WXPQ.

0: Coming to solo, it's Scotty McCreary at 96.9 WXBQ. There is only one. Still looking at heavy traffic. This is I-81 South at the Bulls Gap exit. There was an accident about an hour ago. The left lane is blocked, so you're going to want to get over to the right lane if you're approaching exit 23 there in Bulls Gap. Continues to be a problem. Elsewhere around the Tri-Cities, as mentioned earlier, we seem to be looking good here at WXBQ. Rolling towards 11 o'clock, checking the news, ready to go in a minute.
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is Hardy, Tim McGraw, Eric Church, Morgan Wallen. It's MacArthur at 96.9 WXBQ. It's Marcus here at 1119. Got a no talk triple play coming up here in just a moment. As we'll play some Stella Lefty for you. That is on the way in just a sec here at WXBQ. Want to remind you, we got more chances coming up in the coming weeks for you to win tickets to Dollywood. The Harvest Fest underway. And you can win four tickets for you and the family to check it out. More chances to win this.

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0: John Anderson at 96.9 WXBQ. Inside of 30 minutes away from kickoff in Knoxville. Huge game between the Longhorns of Texas, number one rated team in the country, and the Tennessee Volunteers. It's a packed stadium already. I've seen some scenes inside the stadium. A lot of folks got in there early because of the arrival of the president today for the game. First sitting U.S. president to attend a football game at Neyland Stadium. So folks got in there early, and it's buzzing. Going to be a huge game coming up after the top of the hour in Knoxville.
1: It's football time in Tennessee, and Gateway Ford is kicking off some of our biggest savings of the year.
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7: I'm meteorologist Helen Archer, WSPQ's forecast for the Tri-Cities. Sunny today, nice light winds out of the north and high 76. Low humidity. Then tonight, clear and overnight low 42. Tomorrow, try a sunny 75. Monday, a sunny 77. Tuesday, a sunny 80. Maybe a sprinkle by late Wednesday. Maybe. I'm meteorologist Helen Archer, here at the Tri-Cities Weather Station, 96.9 WXPQ.

0: Estelle, WXBQ. Chilhowie Apple Festival is going on in Chilhowie again today. It's something that's been going on for several days now. Big Saturday up there. What a great day to visit up there. I know they're having a big band competition. I read where that was the longest running consecutively Tennessee or Virginia band competition. Been going on for over 70 years there in Chilhowie, and that's going to be happening there today. But what a beautiful day to get out to a festival, or whether it be Oktoberfest somewhere or some sort of just outdoor event, because it is perfect out there today. Temperature right now in the Tri-Cities, 67 degrees.
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0: Crazy 96.9 WXBQ, the Tri-Cities number one for 24 karat country. Tennessee and Texas have kicked off down there in Knoxville. I don't want to be a spoiler, but there are points on the board as we are early in the first quarter. Got a no-talk triple play ready. Let's do Blake Shelton music. Got one from Justin Moore in just a few minutes, too. WXBQ.
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0: Harper Gray set is underneath the harvest moon. Finishes up a no-talk triple play here at 96.9 WXBQ. Hey, good afternoon. Marcus with you, 1234 on what is a beautiful Saturday around the Tri-Cities. Certainly hope you're able to enjoy it today. Play some music to help you enjoy it. Got more Chris Young coming up. Look at that weather on the way, too, from meteorologist Alan Archer. See what we got the rest of the weekend and into the beginning of next week. That's coming up.
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6: I'm meteorologist Helen Archer, WSPQ's forecast for the Tri-Cities. Sunny today, nice light winds out of the north and high 76. Low humidity. Then tonight, clear and overnight low 42. Tomorrow, try a sunny 75. Monday, a sunny 77. Tuesday, a sunny 80. Maybe a sprinkle by late Wednesday. Maybe. I'm meteorologist Helen Archer, here at the Tri-Cities Weather Station, 96.9 WXPQ.

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0: 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Today's country, your 24 karat country favorites. Good afternoon, 122. It is Marcus Brooks here with you. Latest check of the roads around the Tri-Cities. We seem to be in fairly good shape. Don't see any issues out there right now. Hopefully we keep things moving along here in this beautiful fall afternoon. Well, unfortunately, Ella Langley sang about it. Somebody chose Texas. We're going to play that song here in your No Talk Triple Play. I did think that was funny. She played that song there, choosing Texas there at Neyland Stadium, but Thompson Bowling the other day. And there were some boos during that song, as you can understand, with the big Tennessee and Texas matchup going on today. But she was a good sport about it, knew exactly what it was up, and probably knew it was coming. But I thought that was a cool moment from the show the other night. Well, we will play Choosing Texas in a minute. Some John Party on the way, too.
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0: As I go back, there's Kenny Chesney at 96.9 WXBQ, the Tri-Cities home for 24-karat country at 140. Hey there, it is Marcus Brooks. Later this evening, it's going to be Request Show Fun, the Saturday night request and dedication show hosted this week by Steve and Nikki, the morning air show. They're working late here tonight. Going to be a lot of fun to hear them host a request show. It's 3 hours of that. Ready to go. 7 to 10 tonight.
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1: I'm meteorologist Alan Archer, WXPQ's forecast for the Tri-Cities. Sunny today at 76, low humidity, light northwest wind. Tonight clear, chilly at 42. Tomorrow up to a sunny 75. Monday a sunny 77. And Tuesday a sunny 80. Nice. I'm meteorologist Alan Archer here at the Tri-Cities Weather Station, 96.9 WXPQ.

0: 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It's 151, Tennessee and Texas at halftime. There at Neyland Stadium, one score game. As Texas up 10-3 at halftime. Tennessee does get the ball to start the second half. So we'll see what the Vols can do as they get into the second half of the game. We're rolling towards 2 o'clock. We'll do Ian Munsick, Brad, and Carrie. Ready to play, too. WXBQ next.
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It's Water at a Wedding. That's Graylin James at 96.9 WXBQ, the Tri-Cities home for 24 karat country. It's 222. Marcus hanging out. Got a no-talk triple play set. We'll do some Florida Georgia Line, Morgan Wallen. Be interested to see where all of those Florida Georgia Line festival shows end up. We'll have some more.

0: announcements as we move towards 2027, and also excited to see if we'll see some new music. Surely, right? They're going to at least give us something, one new song, right? Well, we'll see. Luke Holmes set to go too in your No Talk Triple Play.
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0: the River, Garth Brooks, at 24 Karat Country, 96.9 WXBQ. Matthew James on in a little while. Going to be hanging out with you on this Saturday afternoon. That'll lead right into the Saturday Night Request and Dedication Show. Steve and Nikki taking a turn. The morning air show turns into the evening show. Is they going to play your requests coming up 7 o'clock tonight for all that?
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10: I'm meteorologist Helen Archer, WXPQ's forecast for the Tri-Cities. Sunny today, nice light winds out of the north and high 76. Low humidity. Then tonight, clear and overnight low 42. Tomorrow, try a sunny 75. Monday, a sunny 77. Tuesday, a sunny 80. Maybe a sprinkle by late Wednesday. Maybe. I'm meteorologist Helen Archer here at the Tri-Cities Weather Station, 96.9 WXPQ.

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0: 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It's today's country, your 24-karat country favorites. Feel that fire. Dierks Bentley. Matthew James, ready to go next. He'll be on the radio after 3 o'clock. Hey, enjoy your Saturday. I'll be back with you on Monday. Don't forget, tonight, 7 o'clock, the Saturday Night Request and Dedication Show with the Morning Air Show hosting.
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5: I'm meteorologist Helen Archer, WXPQ's forecast for the Tri-Cities. Sunny today, nice light winds out of the north and high 76. Low humidity. Then tonight, clear and overnight low 42. Tomorrow, try a sunny 75. Monday, a sunny 77. Tuesday, a sunny 80. Maybe a sprinkle by late Wednesday. Maybe. I'm meteorologist Helen Archer, here at the Tri-Cities Weather Station, 96.9 WXPQ.

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0: Alabama Song of the South, 96.9 WXBQ. Hang on, more on the way just for you. We will get to David Nail. We will also get to Luke Combs, Morgan Wallen, and so many others. 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

96.9 WXBQ, Thomas Rhett, die a happy man. I'm Matthew James. Here we are, Saturday afternoon. Terrible, upsetting loss against Texas. But I will tell you right now, Tennessee and Texas looked very equal out there on the field. Very equal. Okay, if they're number one, we should be number two. They beat us by 3 points. Not a terribly low-scoring game, but it wasn't a blowout. There wasn't a lot of touchdowns. So, I mean, come on. Might get us some Rocky Top here in a little bit. Keep the spirits up. I think we did good.

0: took were number 14, took on number one, and almost whooped them there at the very end. Lost by three. So we'll see. Straight ahead, more for you. More today's country under 24 karat country favorites like Hardy and Tim McGraw, Ashley Cook. How about Parmalee? So many others. I've got a lot coming up right here, WXBQ.
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9: I'm Peter Wrong, just telling Archer, WXPQ's forecast for the Tri-Cities. Sunny today is 76, low humidity, light northwest wind. Tonight clear, chilly at 42. Tomorrow up to a sunny 75. Monday a sunny 77. And Tuesday a sunny 80. Nice. I'm meteorologist Alan Archer here at the Tri-Cities Weather Station, 96.9 WXBQ.

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0: Chris Young. I didn't come here to leave. 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I'm Matthew James. 5:18. Time is flying by for tonight. The Saturday night request and dedication show. Steve Stroud is gearing up for it tonight. 7 to 10, 3 hours, putting you in charge tonight. The spotlight on you. You pick, and he's going to play it. Steve Stroud and the Saturday night request and dedication show. Maybe Nikki Thomas, too. It might be a morning air show kind of thing. I'm not sure. Sometimes they kind of like spring that in at the last second. I don't know. We'll find out. 7 p.m. tonight. 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

0: 96.9 WXBQ is today's country. Under 24, a Kara country favorite, Stoby Keith. She never cried in front of me. All right, so if you go to Blackbird Bakery in Bristol, Virginia, you got to say hello to Joy. But when you say hello to Joy, tell her Matthew James likes Bavarian and the Boston cream. Whenever she brings donuts, that's kind of what I'm after. You know, the glaze with chocolate on it, or regular glaze. That's good stuff too. I like those donuts. Yeah. What is that? Baklava. That's good stuff too. What else? Gosh. Chocolate donut or not? We've already been through that. Chocolate muffins. Ah. Yeah, that's good stuff too. Yeah, just let her know that Matthew James is waiting for the delivery. Anyway, all right, straight ahead, more of today's country, and of course your 24 karat country favorites. Hang out for Al Archer, Scotty McCreary. Got to get to Chase Matthew and more right here at WXBQ.
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4: I'm meteorologist Helen Archer, WSBQ's forecast for the Tri-Cities. Sunny today, nice light winds out of the north and high 76. Low humidity. Then tonight, clear and overnight low 42. Tomorrow, try a sunny 75. Monday, a sunny 77. Tuesday, a sunny 80. Maybe a sprinkle by late Wednesday. Maybe. I'm meteorologist Helen Archer, here at the Tri-Cities Weather Station, 96.9 WSBQ.

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1: 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I've got more in O-Talk Triple Play. 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
4: I'm meteorologist Alan Archer, WXPQ's forecast. For the Tri-Cities, sunny today at 76, low humidity, light northwest wind. Tonight clear, chilly at 42. Tomorrow up to a sunny 75. Monday a sunny 77. And Tuesday a sunny 80. Nice. I'm meteorologist Alan Archer here at the Tri-Cities Weather Station, 96.9 WXPQ.

0: 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I'm Matthew James, out of here, back tomorrow, 2 p.m. Hey, Steve Stroud, Nikki Thomas, The Morning Air Show, doing the night show thing for our Saturday night. 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

0: the Chief Eric Churchin. How about you? Yeah, it's a morning air show. Steve and Nikki, Saturday night, all request and dedication show. Are you excited to be here? What a great game today in Knoxville.
1: We're going to fight in the parking lot.
0: Already?
1: I see you starting.
0: So you brought a toot into tonight's show.
1: When have I not had one?
0: That's true. Hey, listen, if you got something you want to hear tonight, 1-800-332-3697. Because for 3 hours, we're going to play your favorite song. After that, then, you know, you're on your own.
1: Do what you got to do.
0: Exactly.
1: Fight amongst yourselves.
0: Yeah. Let's go to the phone. Hi, XBQ.
2: Hey, man. How you doing?
0: Good. How you doing? Say hello to Nikki.
1: What up?
2: Hey, Nikki. How you doing?
1: I'm good, man. How are you? What's going on tonight?
2: Just a riding dirty up here in Rome Mountain. We'll get this party started. Let's go.
1: Let's go, son. What's up?
0: What I think the entire city of Rome Mountain's listening tonight.
2: Hey, it's little Bobby. Holler at Bobby, Nikki.
3: Hey, Nikki.
1: Hey,
2: you
1: Bobby.
2: You put him on the air over at Bristol.
3: Yeah,
1: woo!
2: Give her a woo.
3: Woo!
2: Could you bless that one margarita, two margaritas?
1: Yeah, we'll do it, man. Y'all have a great night, okay?
2: Okay.
0: Are you having any margaritas tonight?
1: He ain't telling you.
0: I guess
1: he's telling
0: not.
1: You nothing.
0: None of my business.
1: Ain't none of your business. Mind your business.
0: Shut up and play the song.

0: 96.9 WXBQ. That's Luke. One margarita. It's a morning air show, Saturday night, all request and dedication show. And already, people are calling up, talking to Nikki about today's game.
1: You know what? Do you know where you are? You in the jungle.
0: I said right I was now, rooting for the team to win today, but I predicted that Texas would actually take it home. And I mean, I think I was right.
1: Can't hear you. Don't know what you said.
0: All right, well, let's go talk to some people that do make sense. Hi, XBQ. Hello.
1: They're mad at you now.
0: They won't even answer the phone.
1: They won't even talk to you.
0: Come on now.
2: Can I play a song?
1: What do you want to hear, baby?
2: Well, Cody Johnson, Cowboys Pray.
0: Okay. He wants to hear When a Cowboy Prays.
1: When a Cowboy Prays. All right, we got you, boo.
0: What's your name?
2: Kim Matt Powell.
0: Well, where are you calling from? What city?
2: Low Mountain, Tennessee, Clark County.
0: All right, well, we got your song, buddy. Have a good night.
2: You too. I love you guys.
1: We love you.
0: Oh, thank you.
2: I'm going to tell you one more thing. My dad's brother's in the hospital in Ohio. Can you guys say that? Let's play for Ohio.
0: Now, who can argue with that?
1: Thank you.

0: WXBQ, hey.
1: Good evening, Nikki.
0: Hey, what's your name?
1: It's Big Al from E-Town, darling.
0: Let's go, Big Al. What are you doing tonight?
1: Oh, I'm sitting here having a few cold ones. What are you into?
0: Oh, you know, just riding around, man. Just
2: everybody listening tonight sounds drunk.
0: Thank goodness.
1: Well, hell, it might be because I am Steve.
2: Now, who can argue with that?
0: Thank you, Big Al. What do you want to hear tonight?
1: I was going to send it out to you. God bless Texas, the little Texas.
2: Oh!
0: Hey, wow. Al. Hey, Al. You need a number nine.
1: Yes,
0: number nine.
1: Well, thank you, Doctor Enough, and get up and shake them pom-poms.
0: Let me tell you something. If I had a Doctor Enough bottle right now, you know how hard that is. I'd be tearing somebody up.
1: Yeah, you'd probably throw it through the damn phone and hit me.
0: I think you know I would. You ain't wrong. You ain't wrong, Big

0: Little Texas, God bless Texas. That woman sent specifically to Nikki tonight from her buddy, Big Al. You got anything you want to say else to Big Al?
1: My mama said, if you don't have something nice to say, you don't say anything at all. Maybe you need to listen to my
0: mama. It was a close game, though. Congratulations to the Volunteers. I mean, it was 2017. That was very impressive. They've got a lot to be proud of. I mean, they played the number one team in the country.
1: Listen,
0: lost by
1: three points. Listen, we played the Paul Mitchell Hair Institute. We've been working our way up to it. We got the University of Phoenix Online the week before that. We didn't listen. If that had got us a week later, we could have beat them.
0: Mamaw's Cosmetology.
1: Mamaw's Cosmetology Institute. We just did, look. They're just holding back. Just
0: it was it, in their defense. They had a tough team the week before, Kennesaw State. So, I mean, they were a little tired from that.
1: Well.
0: Anyway, hey, listen, this is Steve and Nikki, in case you didn't know. We do the morning air show on WXBQ, and every now and then, they decide to pop us into this thing and let us do the All Request and Dedication show, which we love doing, and we love talking to you.
1: We're the life itself.
0: But, you know, don't let us sway you from calling in. 1-800-332-3697. That's 800-332-3697. And you can also get in touch with us on Facebook. And there's another way, too.
1: Yeah, if you're on TikTok, I mean, we're doing TikTok Live tonight, too. So you can come in here. You can request
0: You can actually see the show happening in the studio.
1: You can see the dysfunctional as it goes down. It's Nikki Thomas Radio, all one word.
0: Did you have dinner tonight? Because I didn't.
1: You didn't have... Why did you not eat dinner?
0: I was hoping you were going to bring stuff, because you're good about bringing stuff.
1: I'll bring you some in the parking lot. You want to talk about Tennessee again?
0: Last time we had to get somebody to bring us chicken.
1: Here.
0: Because you didn't bring anything.
1: Here's a Cody Johnson koozie from my car.
0: That's not going to fix my appetite.
1: Here, chew on that for a while.
0: Maybe talking to somebody on the phone, because we've had a lot of people tonight who are celebrating. I don't know

0: they're celebrating Texas's win, or they're hang on a second.
1: Keep them cards and letters coming in.
0: Would you tell your friend Rhonda that I'm on the radio just
1: so she doesn't care.
0: She doesn't care.
1: Obviously.
0: All right, let's go to the phone and see if somebody does care.
2: Hey, how you doing there, brother?
0: Hey, what's going on, man?
2: I've been riding this old dusty trail, man. Huck you down.
0: I heard that. Where are you calling from tonight?
2: I'm doing great, brother. I'm sitting here having a cold one and enjoying life and listening to y'all. Y'all are doing great.
0: Well, thank you. Thank you, man.
2: I'd like to hear a little of Chris Stapleton, some Tennessee whiskey.
0: You got it, man. Where are you calling from? What city?
2: I'm in Bristol here, man. I'm in Cedar Creek out here, out in the suburbs in the mountains.
0: I heard you. Well, listen, you do your thing, pop another one, and we're going to take a quick break and come back with your song, all right?
2: I try, brother. Y'all are fantastic.
0: Thank you. Have a great night. We love you too, man.
2: Yeah, y'all. Yeah, missing you too over there, right?
1: Yeah, so I say it.
2: Missing your word too. Yeah,
1: you know that's right. You know it is.
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0: favorite.
1: WXBQ, good night. Who is this?
2: Nikki, this is a ghost.
1: Hey, ghost, how you doing, man?
2: I'm good. How are you?
1: I'm good. You holding it down in Elizabethton tonight?
2: Yeah, I just got off work, actually.
1: Right on, brother. What do you want to hear?
2: I know today was a sad day. I'm going home to drown in my sorrows, but let's go ahead and just hear some Rocky Top.
1: Let's go. Let's just get it out of our system now, Ghost. Go Vols.
2: Might as well. Y'all are on the wrong shift.
3: Oh. Yeah, we just found
2: it's
3: that out,
2: weird.
3: Man.
1: Yeah, thank you. That's what we said. We had to come into work on a Saturday night.
3: Man, you kind of surprised me. I thought Ghost would go home to his boo.
1: I know. Hey, don't listen to him. He don't know. He
3: Rocky
1: don't know.
3: Top, you'll always be.
1: No.
2: Yeah, like I said, I sat in a corner and cried earlier at work. I'm on my way home to drown my sorrows, so let's just go ahead and hear good old Rocky Top.
1: Let's go, brother. Let's go.
3: Everybody bow your heads. This is Rocky Top.

0: cowboy.
1: 96.9 WXBQ, that's Big and Rich. Save a horse, ride a cowboy. It's a Saturday night all request and dedication show. 3 hours of nothing but your favorite songs. Steve and Nikki in a house tonight. Woo. And we're playing your favorites at 1-800-332-3697. Taking TikTok requests. We're also taking them online through Facebook. As a matter of fact, Melinda Martin says that she got married today.
2: Congratulations.
1: Woo. That's for Clint and Melinda Parker. She wants to hear Forever After All. I think we can do that for her, don't you think?
2: Yeah, we can do that.
1: All right, very cool. So that's a little bit of what you can do so quickly you get to us. You can also call us up at 1-800-332-3697. What's up?
3: Yeah, I was wondering if you could play me a song, just left my brain.
2: I love that one. It's my favorite.
1: Somebody's been partying.
2: What have you been doing today?
3: Maybe. It's the one that says I would rather be next to you. What it comes down to is I'd rather be next to you and have messed up hair, messed up makeup.
2: That's Be By You by Luke Combs.
3: There you go. Thank you.
2: Hey, what's I speak Johnny Walker. It's okay,
1: you
2: sir.
1: Do? Okay, good. What's your name, man?
3: Jeff.
1: And where are you calling from tonight? Don't say ABC store.
3: From Bristol. Send it out to Beth.
1: All right, you got it, man. Thank you.
3: Thank you so much.
2: Yo, Johnny Walker, we said hey.
3: Dang. I will. And Jeff.
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5: I'm Peter Rollins, just telling Archer, WXPQ's forecast for the Tri-Cities. Sunny today at 76, low humidity, light northwest wind. Tonight clear, chilly at 42. Tomorrow up to a sunny 75. Monday a sunny 77. And Tuesday a sunny 80. Nice. I'm Peter Rollins, just telling Archer, here at the Tri-Cities Weather Station, 96.9 WXPQ.

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2: Happy, happy Saturday to y'all.
3: Happy Saturday
1: to you.
2: Woo! Ha-ha! Woo, you got that Ric Flair in the studio, huh?
3: Woo!
4: Where are you calling from tonight?
2: This is that Roan Mountain crew. Everybody, Ric Flair.
5: Man.
4: We love Roan Mountain, man. They have the best time up there.
2: Hey, we love y'all.
4: Well, what's on your mind tonight?
2: Would you play one and send it out to Amanda? She's choosing Texas. She loves that song.
4: A lot of people chose Texas today, including Nikki.
1: Steve's choosing a butt whooping is what he's choosing.
2: No, I started to say, I knew I was in good company if you said Nikki chose it too, man.
1: No, I did not. He's trying to start a fight.
2: Oh, no. Okay.
1: Thank you.
2: Diffuse the situation, please.
4: All right. Well, since it's Ella, I'll do my best to get it on, like, right now. Thank you.

0: That's Ella Chews in Texas. Nikki went to see Ella on Thursday night, and you said that you were impressed by her stage presence.
1: Yeah, I know. She's great live. Great live show.
0: Yeah. Yeah. You can't help but love Ella.
1: Yeah. So much that you didn't go to the show.
0: That's
1: and
0: true.
1: I did.
0: That's true.
1: And I was tired.
0: Well, I heard she was dating Tucker, so I figured it was over. Anyway, Jen Pye also wanted to hear that song tonight, so I wanted to throw that in for her. It's the All Request and Dedication Show. This is hour number one of 3 hours, and Nikki and I are contracted to be
1: here. I was so tired that I didn't go see Kenny Chesney last night. Yeah. But I went to Ella. Why did I go to Ella? Why did I go? Why?
0: Well, you got a chance to see Stella Langley, so that's all that matters.
1: Yeah. Listen, we have a picture of that.
0: It was a carbon copy of Ella.
1: Listen, I have a picture of her now.
0: You do?
1: If you're on TikTok, listen. It was kind of funny because Ella walked in the room, and the people that were with Cameron Marlowe thought it was Ella at first. And then they're like, oh. And then Ella walks in, and she looks the lady that we're going to call Stella, and she goes, I like your style. It's awkward. I have a picture if you'd like to see
0: it. Then she turned and said, security.
1: Security. Nikki Thomas Radio on TikTok. We're on there right now, y'all. I'll show you the picture.
0: Did you see the video online of the guy that yelled when she was down, I guess, in the basement of the arena, and somebody yelled through the fence, Ella, you want to date me?
1: No.
0: Can I have a date?
1: Was that you?
0: No, it was not me. And she kind of looked at him pretty sternly and was like, and I couldn't hear what she said, but it sounded like she mouthed, not in a million years or something like that.
1: Is that what she said?
0: Yeah, yeah. She wouldn't have said that to me, but she said that to
1: no,
0: the person.
1: No, Stone.
0: Anyway.
1: Oh, by the way, she sent her condolences.
0: Thank you.
1: Yeah.
0: Listen, there are people that are on Facebook tonight, and they are chatting with us, and you can do the same thing through the WXBQ Facebook page. You can make your request. Tim Boer is listening tonight, and he says, can you play Lanco? We grew up together and dedicated to Spencer and Kane. Tomorrow is Spencer's birthday.
1: Oh, happy birthday.
0: Happy birthday, Spencer. Man, we appreciate y'all listening to the show, and also... I got one more here. Let me find it real quick. Here it is. Natasha Kiesling. She sent us a request tonight on Facebook and said, please play a song for my sweet daughter, Megan. Mama loves her always.
1: Aww.
0: So we're going to do that for you. We got Lanco and we got Martina McBride in My Daughter's Eyes for Natasha and Megan. And if you want to call us on the phone, you can do that as well at 1-800-332-3697. You're going on TikTok around 8 o'clock tonight, right?
1: I'm on right now.
0: Oh, you are? You jumped the gun.
1: Yeah, Nikki Thomas Radio. If you're trying to find the link to that, just go to our TikTok for 969WXBQ. 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
0: Absolutely. 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Special edition tonight. A lot of people calling up and saying, what are you guys doing on you? You're messing up with my clock.
1: I know.
0: That's how we roll. Stick around. More of the music coming up.
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